0: This is Sunshine Soul.
1: I've heard people say that too much of anything is not good for you, baby. But I don't know about that. As many times as we've loved and we've shared love and made love, it doesn't seem to me like it's enough.

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But now I go for walks, to the movies, maybe to the park. I have a seat on the same old bench to watch the children play. You know, tomorrow is their future, but for me, just another day. They all gather around me. They seem to know my name. We laugh, tell a few jokes, but it still doesn't ease my pain. I know I can't hide from a memory, though day after day I've tried. I keep saying, she'll be back, but today, again, I

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5: Dublin's weather.
6: Light rain this evening should clear early tonight, becoming dry overnight with lowest temperatures of 12 to 14 degrees. That's the latest from the Sunshine Newsroom. We'll have more in an hour.
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0: The very best of soul and Motown. This is Sunshine Soul. I'm Enda Murphy, and there really are no excuses anymore, really, if you're heading off, if you're outside of the county, if you're outside of the country, wherever you may be around the world, sunshinesoul.ie, and of course, on the Irish Radio Player app. Downloaded today.
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0: Sunshine Soul, the very best of soul and Motown. I'm Enda Murphy, here every morning between Monday and Friday, 6 and 10 a.m. A little Sunshine Soul for your day, a great way to get you started. Thanks for tuning in and stay there. More great soul and Motown up next.
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2: 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With the latest from the Sunshine Newsroom, I'm Ruby McManus. The mother of the little girl left with life-altering injuries after being stabbed on Parnell Square in Dublin is appealing for tolerance within communities. 52-year-old Riad Bushagar was found guilty yesterday of 8 charges in connection with the attack in November 2023. It sparked rioting on the streets of the capital, fuelled by online speculation about the offender's nationality. The then 5-year-old's mother is herself an immigrant and has experienced racism here.
3: I've had people say to me, just walking by in the streets while I was speaking another language to my daughter, they told me to go back home. They told me that I didn't belong.
2: Talks between FORSA and the HSE will continue today after industrial action by perfusionists due to begin today was paused. A work stoppage had been planned at 5 hospitals by the specialist staff who operate heart-lung machines during surgeries. The union agreed to further engagement after the HSE indicated it was prepared to implement a Labour Court recommendation on pay. FORSA says discussions will now focus on how that recommendation can be put into effect. However, it warns industrial action could resume next week if no agreement is reached. Ireland will continue to provide only non-lethal aid to Ukraine, according to the Taoiseach. His comments come as events around the EU presidency move to Cork today. Commission President Ursula von der Leyen and her cabinet of EU commissioners will visit UCC to meet with the Irish cabinet. Yesterday, Micheál Martin met the Ukrainian president but said any support will remain in the non-lethal realm.
4: And I would make the point that all of our aid so far has been non-lethal. That's Ireland. But we're now talking in the context of the EU presidency. And Europe will do everything it possibly can. And that's the context in which I'm now speaking on behalf of the presidency of the European Union. And Ireland's aid remains non-lethal, humanitarian as well.
2: A consumer group's warning customers against using TripAdvisor's artificial intelligence tool for holiday planning. It looked at AI summaries for several resorts and compared them to guest reviews. It says the tool overlooked repeated claims of things like food poisoning and poor hygiene. Catcher A Day is from the organisation.
5: 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Absolutely scroll past these summaries, make sure you read the real reviews, particularly one-star ratings and on reviews on other sites.
2: More than 200 open water swimmers will take on one of Ireland's most iconic sea races this weekend as the annual Leinster Open Sea Ireland Swim returns to Howth. Competitors will be ferried to Ireland's Eye on Saturday afternoon before diving into Dublin Bay for a 2 kilometre swim back to Claremont Beach. With tides, currents and open sea conditions to conquer, Leinster Open Seas' Brian Nolan says it's a true test of endurance, courage and skill.
6: And listen, people book holidays around this. We have people who have swam for many, many years. Mr. Gus Cooney, this is 51st Ireland swim. He's the oldest swimmer. We have a swimmer coming in from Australia, Anya McCarthy, and our youngest swimmer is Aoife Colgan. She's 14. So it goes from 14 to 72. That's not a bad age gap.
2: And tea with Judi Dench will return this summer with the star chatting to Ian McKellen. The actress will appear in the Sky film alongside her longtime friend for a candid conversation about their lives on and off the stage and screen. They'll discuss Shakespeare, stage fright and the insecurities of acting in such popular franchises as James Bond and Lord of the Rings. And that's your news for now.
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2: A little cloudy this morning with some patchy light rain and drizzle, but dry weather and more sunshine will extend from the south during the late morning and afternoon, with highest temperatures of 15 to 23 degrees. As the latest from the Sunshine Newsroom, we'll have more in an hour.
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1: 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But why don't we try to remember

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0: This is Sunshine Soul. Good morning and welcome along to Sunshine Soul Breakfast. I'm Enda Murphy. You like soul? You like Motown? Well, you're in the right place. Got some more great soul and Motown for you next.
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2: Sunshine. With the latest from the Sunshine Newsroom, I'm Ruby McManus. The mother of the little girl left with life-altering injuries after being stabbed on Parnell Square in Dublin is appealing for tolerance within communities. 52-year-old Riad Bushagar was found guilty yesterday of 8 charges in connection with the attack in November 2023. It sparked rioting on the streets of the capital, fuelled by online speculation about the offender's nationality. The then 5-year-old's mother is herself an immigrant and has experienced racism here.
3: I've had people say to me, just walking by the streets while I was speaking another language to my daughter, they told me to go back home. They told me that I didn't belong.
2: Talks between FORSA and the HSE will continue today after industrial action by perfusionists due to begin today was paused. A work stoppage had been planned at 5 hospitals by the specialist staff who operate heart-lung machines during surgeries. The union agreed to further engagement after the HSE indicated it was prepared to implement a Labour Court recommendation on pay. FORSA says discussions will now focus on how that recommendation can be put into effect. However, it warns industrial action could resume next week if no agreement is reached. Ireland will continue to provide only non-lethal aid to Ukraine, according to the Taoiseach. His comments come as events around the EU presidency move to Cork today. Commission President Ursula von der Leyen and her cabinet of EU commissioners will visit UCC to meet with the Irish cabinet. Yesterday, Micheál Martin met the Ukrainian president but said any support will remain in the non-lethal realm.
4: And I would make the point that all of our aid so far has been non-lethal. That's Ireland. But we're now talking in the context of the EU presidency. And Europe will do everything it possibly can. And that's the context in which I'm now speaking on behalf of the presidency of the European Union. And Ireland's aid remains non-lethal, humanitarian as well.
2: A consumer group warning customers against using TripAdvisor's artificial intelligence tool for holiday planning. It looked at AI summaries for several resorts and compared them to guest reviews. It says the tool overlooked repeated claims of things like food poisoning and poor hygiene. Catcheray Day is from the organisation.
5: If you are booking a holiday, we always recommend do your own research through reputable pages and reviews. Absolutely scroll past these summaries, make sure you read the real reviews, particularly one-star ratings and on reviews on other sites.
2: More than 200 open water swimmers will take on one of Ireland's most iconic sea races this weekend as the annual Leinster Open Sea Ireland Swim returns to Howth. Competitors will be ferried to Ireland's Eye on Saturday afternoon before diving into Dublin Bay for a 2 kilometre swim back to Claremont Beach. With tides, currents and open sea conditions to conquer, Leinster Open Seas Brian Nolan says it's a true test of endurance, courage and skill.
6: And listen, people book holidays around this. We have people who have swam for many, many years. Mr. Gus Cooney, this is his 51st Ireland swim. He's the oldest swimmer. We have a swimmer coming in from Australia, Anya McCarthy, and our youngest swimmer is Aoife Colgan. She's 14. So it goes from 14 to 72. That's not a bad age gap.
2: And tea with Judi Dench will return this summer with the star chatting to Ian McKellen. The actress will appear in the Sky film alongside her longtime friend for a candid conversation about their lives on and off the stage and screen. They'll discuss Shakespeare, stage fright and the insecurities of acting in such popular franchises as James Bond and Lord of the Rings. And that's your news for now.
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2: A little cloudy this morning with some patchy light rain and drizzle, but dry weather and more sunshine will extend from the south during the late morning and afternoon, with highest temperatures of 15 to 23 degrees. As the latest from the Sunshine Newsroom, we'll have more in an hour.
7: Sunshine. 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
9: 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The best of Soul and Motown.

0: The very best of soul and Motown. This is Sunshine Soul. Good morning. Welcome along to Sunshine Soul Breakfast. I'm Enda Murphy, here every weekday morning to ease you into your day, get your day started. And you're very welcome along today. Some more great relaxing soul music up next.
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0: This is Sunshine Soul, the very best of soul and Motown. Every weekday morning between 6 and 10 a.m., you've got to put up with me and some great soul and Motown music too. Stay right there. We're back with some more great soul and Motown next.
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2: With the latest from the Sunshine Newsroom, I'm Ruby McManus. The mum of one of the children injured in the Parnell Square stabbing says she doesn't feel anger towards her daughter's attacker. She's also appealed for tolerance within communities after her then 5-year-old daughter was left with life-altering injuries following the attack in Dublin in November 2023. Yesterday, 52-year-old Riad Bushagar was convicted of 8 charges in relation to the incident, which sparked riots in the city. Reporter Emily Keegan says he'll be sentenced in the coming months.
3: So the hearing is set for the 12th of October and Judge Tony Hunt has asked for victim impact statements in the meantime, and he's even opened up that opportunity to the children who were injured in the attack. So it'll be interesting to see what happens in October.
2: Events for the Irish presidency of the EU will move to Cork today. The European Commission President Ursula von der Leyen and her team of commissioners will visit UCC over the next 2 days. It comes after Taoiseach Micheál Martin met with Volodymyr Zelensky yesterday. He told the Ukrainian president an investigation into Limerick's Ogwinish aluminium plant and whether it's ultimately supplying the Russian war machine is nearly complete.
4: We had a good discussion on that specific issue in the bilateral that we just had. And I explained to Volodymyr that we are coming to the completion of an investigation so we get the full facts surrounding the entirety of this issue.
2: TD is vowing to improve safety measures to combat drink spiking. No official figures are available to reveal the scale of the issue, but anecdotally it has become more prominent in recent years. Spiking involves someone's drink being administered a drug without their knowledge, leading to the person having less control of their body and sometimes falling extremely ill. Seamus McGrath, Fianna Fáil TD for Cork South Central, says there needs to be a standalone offence for drink spiking.
5: I believe there is a lack of information in terms of the overall incidence of this crime. So I would have asked for some figures, for example, in the 3-year period between 2022 and 2024, and there were over 200 reports of spiking to An Garda Síochána, but there were less than 5 of those incidents resulted in prosecutions being initiated.
2: Litter fines are due to rise from €150 to €250 on the 1st of September. It comes alongside a range of other measures to keep public spaces clean, including €250,000 fund to provide more dog waste bins and bag dispensers in parks and on beaches. Spokesperson for Irish Business Against Litter, Conor Horgan, says any measure that helps clean up the country is welcome.
6: 250,000 spread across over 30 local authorities works out at about 8,000 per local authority. It's unlikely to be transformative, but if it targets parks and beaches and so forth, it's welcome. And I think it's needed. You know, members of the public are quite exercised about dog fouling. It's not only unsightly, it's unhygienic and is a health hazard, actually.
2: And apple slices with cheddar cheese is the top quirky food combo. A new survey finds 18% love chips and milkshakes, while 8% eat eggs with jam. Other unusual combinations to make the list of strange food combinations include cheese and chocolate spread, hot sauce on chocolate desserts, and bananas with mayonnaise. And that's your news for now.
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2: A little cloudy this morning with some patchy light rain and drizzle, but dry weather and more sunshine will extend from the south during the late morning and afternoon, with highest temperatures of 15 to 23 degrees. As the latest from the Sunshine Newsroom, we'll have more in an hour.
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0: Sunshine Soul, the very best of soul and Motown. 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

0: This is Sunshine Soul, the very best of soul and Motown. I'm Enda Murphy, and Carol Dooley is on the way to bring you even more great Sunshine Soul and Motown. Fancy staying with me and joining me on Sunshine 106.8? I'm coming up after the news at 10 next.
1: Hi, this is Joe Harrington. Hope you can join me just after 2 as I continue to play the best of soul and Motown on your easy place to relax. 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
2: With the latest from the Sunshine Newsroom, I'm Ruby McManus. The mum of one of the children injured in the Parnell Square stabbing says she doesn't feel anger towards her daughter's attacker. She's also appealed for tolerance within communities after her then 5-year-old daughter was left with life-altering injuries following the attack in Dublin in November 2023. Yesterday, 52-year-old Riad Bushagar was convicted of 8 charges in relation to the incident, which sparked riots in the city. Reporter Emily Keegan says he'll be sentenced in the coming months.
3: So the hearing is set for the 12th of October, and Judge Tony Hunt has asked for victim impact statements in the meantime, and he's even opened up that opportunity to the children who were injured in the attack. So it'll be interesting to see what happens in October.
2: Events for the Irish presidency of the EU will move to Cork today. The European Commission President Ursula von der Leyen and her team of commissioners will visit UCC over the next 2 days. It comes after Taoiseach Micheál Martin met with Volodymyr Zelensky yesterday. He told the Ukrainian president an investigation into Limerick's Ogwinish aluminum plant and whether it's ultimately supplying the Russian war machine is nearly complete.
4: We had a good discussion on that specific issue in the bilateral that we just had. And I explained to Volodymyr that we are coming to the completion of an investigation so we get the full facts surrounding the entirety of this issue.
2: TD is vowing to improve safety measures to combat drink spiking. No official figures are available to reveal the scale of the issue, but anecdotally it has become more prominent in recent years. Spiking involves someone's drink being administered a drug without their knowledge, leading to the person having less control of their body and sometimes falling extremely ill. Seamus McGrath, Fianna Fáil TD for Cork South Central, says there needs to be a standalone offence for drink spiking.
5: I believe there is a lack of information in terms of the overall incidence of this crime. So I would have asked for some figures, for example, in the 3-year period between 2022 and 2024, and there were over 200 reports of spiking to An Garda Síochána, but there were less than 5 of those incidents resulted in prosecutions being initiated.
2: Litter fines are due to rise from €150 to €250 on the 1st of September. It comes alongside a range of other measures to keep public spaces clean, including €250,000 fund to provide more dog waste bins and bag dispensers in parks and on beaches. Spokesperson for Irish Business Against Litter, Conor Horgan, says any measure that helps clean up the country is welcome.
6: 250,000 spread across over 30 local authorities works out at about 8,000 per local authority. It's unlikely to be transformative, but if it targets parks and beaches and so forth, it's welcome. And I think it's needed. You know, members of the public are quite exercised about dog fouling. It's not only unsightly, it's unhygienic and is a health hazard, actually.
2: And apple slices with cheddar cheese is the top quirky food combo. A new survey finds 18% love chips and milkshakes, while 8% eat eggs with jam. Other unusual combinations to make the list of strange food combinations include cheese and chocolate spread, hot sauce on chocolate desserts, and bananas with mayonnaise. And that's your news for now.
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2: A little cloudy this morning with some patchy light rain and drizzle, but dry weather and more sunshine will extend from the south during the late morning and afternoon, with highest temperatures of 15 to 23 degrees. As the latest from the Sunshine Newsroom, we'll have more in an hour.
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0: This is Sunshine Soul. I'm Carol Dooley. If you just joined me, good morning. How are you? I hope your morning is going well. Thanks for joining us. And please do stay with us as we'll continue to ease you through your morning into the afternoon and making your day go just a little bit brighter. We hope. This is Sunshine Soul, the best of soul and Motown. More on the way.
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0: This is Sunshine Soul, heading into another hour of the very best of Motown and the very best of soul. Stay with us. 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
2: With the latest from the Sunshine Newsroom, I'm Ruby McManus. The mum of one of the children injured in the Parnell Square stabbing says she doesn't feel anger towards her daughter's attacker. She's also appealed for tolerance within communities after her then 5-year-old daughter was left with life-altering injuries following the attack in Dublin in November 2023. Yesterday, 52-year-old Riad Bushagar was convicted of 8 charges in relation to the incident, which sparked riots in the city. Reporter Emily Keegan says he'll be sentenced in the coming months.
3: So the hearing is set for the 12th of October and Judge Tony Hunt has asked for victim impact statements in the meantime, and he's even opened up that opportunity to the children who were injured in the attack. So it'll be interesting to see what happens in October.
2: Events for the Irish presidency of the EU will move to Cork today. The European Commission President Ursula von der Leyen and her team of commissioners will visit UCC over the next 2 days. It comes after Taoiseach Micheál Martin met with Volodymyr Zelensky yesterday. He told the Ukrainian president an investigation into Limerick's Ogwinish aluminium plant and whether it's ultimately supplying the Russian war machine is nearly complete.
4: We had a good discussion on that specific issue in the bilateral that we just had. And I explained to Volodymyr that we are coming to the completion of an investigation so we get the full facts surrounding the entirety of this issue.
2: TD is vowing to improve safety measures to combat drink spiking. No official figures are available to reveal the scale of the issue, but anecdotally it has become more prominent in recent years. Spiking involves someone's drink being administered a drug without their knowledge, leading to the person having less control of their body and sometimes falling extremely ill. Seamus McGrath, Fianna Fáil TD for Cork South Central, says there needs to be a standalone offence for drink spiking.
5: I believe there is a lack of information in terms of the overall incidence of this crime. So I would have asked for some figures, for example, in the 3-year period between 2022 and 2024, and there were over 200 reports of spiking to An Garda Síochána, but there were less than 5 of those incidents resulted in prosecutions being initiated.
2: Litter fines are due to rise from €150 to €250 on the 1st of September. It comes alongside a range of other measures to keep public spaces clean, including €250,000 fund to provide more dog waste bins and bag dispensers in parks and on beaches. Spokesperson for Irish Business Against Litter, Conor Horgan, says any measure that helps clean up the country is welcome.
6: €250,000 spread across over 30 local authorities works out at about €8,000 per local authority. It's unlikely to be transformative, but if it targets parks and beaches and so forth, it's welcome. And I think it's needed. You know, members of the public are quite exercised about dog fouling. It's not only unsightly, it's unhygienic and is a health hazard, actually.
2: And apple slices with cheddar cheese is the top quirky food combo. A new survey finds 18% love chips and milkshakes, while 8% eat eggs with jam. Other unusual combinations to make the list of strange food combinations include cheese and chocolate spread, hot sauce on chocolate desserts, and bananas with mayonnaise. And that's your news for now.
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0: Dublin's weather.
2: A little cloudy this morning with some patchy light rain and drizzle, but dry weather and more sunshine will extend from the south during the late morning and afternoon, with highest temperatures of 15 to 23 degrees. As the latest from the Sunshine Newsroom, we'll have more in an hour.
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1: Always such a great, great song. And we have many, many more great songs where that came from too. This is Sunshine Soul. I'm Carol Dooley, the very best of soul and Motown all the time, 24/7. And it's my pleasure to be here with you and playing it for you this morning into the afternoon. Stay with me. More on the way.
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0: Online and on the Irish Radio Player app, this is Sunshine Soul. I'm Carol Dooley. Such a pleasure to be with you this morning into the afternoon, playing you nothing but the very best of soul and the very best of Motown always. And we have so much great music still to come, so don't go anywhere.
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2: With the latest from the Sunshine Newsroom, I'm Ruby McManus. The mum of one of the children injured in the Parnell Square stabbing says she doesn't feel anger towards her daughter's attacker. She's also appealed for tolerance within communities after her then 5-year-old daughter was left with life-altering injuries following the attack in Dublin in November 2023. Yesterday, 52-year-old Riad Bushagar was convicted of 8 charges in relation to the incident, which sparked riots in the city. Reporter Emily Keegan says he'll be sentenced in the coming months.
3: So the hearing is set for the 12th of October, and Judge Tony Hunt has asked for victim impact statements in the meantime, and he's even opened up that opportunity to the children who were injured in the attack. So it'll be interesting to see what happens in October.
2: Events for the Irish presidency of the EU will move to Cork today. The European Commission President Ursula von der Leyen and her team of commissioners will visit UCC over the next 2 days. It comes after Taoiseach Micheál Martin met with Volodymyr Zelensky yesterday. He told the Ukrainian president an investigation into Limerick's Aughwynish aluminium plant and whether it's ultimately supplying the Russian war machine is nearly complete.
4: We had a good discussion on that specific issue in the bilateral that we just had. And I explained to Volodymyr that we are coming to the completion of an investigation so we get the full facts surrounding the entirety of this issue.
2: TD is vowing to improve safety measures to combat drink spiking. No official figures are available to reveal the scale of the issue, but anecdotally it has become more prominent in recent years. Spiking involves someone's drink being administered a drug without their knowledge, leading to the person having less control of their body and sometimes falling extremely ill. Seamus McGrath, Fianna Fáil TD for Cork South Central, says there needs to be a standalone offence for drink spiking.
5: I believe there is a lack of information in terms of the overall incidence of this crime. So I would have asked for some figures, for example, in the 3-year period between 2022 and 2024, and there were over 200 reports of spiking to An Garda Síochána, but there were less than 5 of those incidents resulted in prosecutions being initiated.
2: Litter fines are due to rise from €150 to €250 on the 1st of September. It comes alongside a range of other measures to keep public spaces clean, including €250,000 fund to provide more dog waste bins and bag dispensers in parks and on beaches. Spokesperson for Irish Business Against Litter, Conor Horgan, says any measure that helps clean up the country is welcome.
6: 250,000 spread across over 30 local authorities works out at about 8,000 per local authority. It's unlikely to be transformative, but if it targets parks and beaches and so forth, it's welcome. And I think it's needed. You know, members of the public are quite exercised about dog fouling. It's not only unsightly, it's unhygienic and is a health hazard, actually.
2: And apple slices with cheddar cheese is the top quirky food combo. A new survey finds 18% love chips and milkshakes, while 8% eat eggs with jam. Other unusual combinations to make the list of strange food combinations include cheese and chocolate spread, hot sauce and chocolate desserts, and bananas with mayonnaise. And that's your news for now.
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7: Dublin's weather.
2: Mainly dry this afternoon with sunny spells developing and highest temperatures of 15 to 23 degrees. That's the latest from the Sunshine Newsroom. We'll have more in an hour.
7: Sunshine. This is Sunshine Soul.
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0: This is Sunshine Soul. I'm Carol Dealey. I hope you're well today. Thank you for your company. I'm here with you every weekday from 10 until 2, playing you the very best of soul and Motown. And don't go anywhere. More of the best soul on the way.
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0: the very best soul and the very best Motown. This is Sunshine Soul. How are you today? I hope you're well. Thank you for joining us. I'm Carol Dooley. So much great music still to come. So whatever you're doing, maybe you're at home, perhaps you're at work, maybe you're just taking the day off to just relax, whatever you're doing and wherever you are, thank you, as I said, for joining us. And please do stay with us. So much great music on the way. Guaranteed.
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3: With the latest from the Sunshine Newsroom, I'm Ruby McManus. The Social Protection Minister says he's not even considering going for leader of Fianna Fáil. Derek Cleary is one of the names being mentioned by the party's TDs, who want a change of leader immediately after the EU presidency at the end of the year. Justice Minister Jim O'Callaghan and Transport Minister Dara O'Brien are also being linked to the role. But Derek Cleary insists he has no interest in running for leader right now.
4: There's no vacancy. I'm not even considering it. I'm not doing what if re. There's no vacancy. Taoiseach has my full support. I'm working with him on the cost disability payment. I'm working with him on Department of Social Protection budget. I'm working with him on Gaeltacht issues and on community rural affairs issues. This government are delivering on our programme for government. What we don't want is what you see across the river in the United Kingdom. Prime Minister number 8 about to come in. That is instability.
3: The Foreign Affairs Minister says it isn't up to the government to decide whether football matches go ahead. It comes as there have been renewed calls in the Dáil for the government to oppose Ireland playing Israel in the Nations League later this year. The match, which is planned for Dublin, has been moved to Serbia. Minister Helen McEntee says the government can't dictate what matches the FAI decides to play.
5: So it is not for the Irish government to decide what matches happen or where they happen or whether they're cancelled or otherwise. That is a decision by the governing bodies. I know that my colleague, the Minister for Sport, has engaged and will continue to engage with those bodies and organisations. But our objective as a government is to make sure that the action that we take at a government level, at a council level, at a European level, has the effect that we all want. Of course we oppose genocide.
3: At least 17 people have been killed and dozens injured in a Russian drone and missile attack on Kyiv. Kremlin spokesman Dmitry Peskov says the overnight strikes had been aimed at military targets. That's despite damage to residential buildings, including the partial collapse of 6 floors of an apartment block. Military analyst Robert Clark says it seems to be in retaliation over pressure Russia's receiving on the battlefield.
6: It's classic Russian, and particularly President Putin, operation, which is as soon as Russia are pressed in any meaningful way, they seek to press advantage against the Ukrainian population and wreak terror across cities, which is exactly what they've done.
3: And in New York, 2 people have been arrested after scaling the Empire State Building. The man and woman were dressed in black and carried a flag with a slogan about love and power. He was filmed by passing helicopters getting down on one knee in what seems to be a marriage proposal. One Bermuda pilot relayed what he was seeing to air traffic control.
7: Yeah, what's all the hoopla going on over there?
8: 2 geniuses climbed to the top of the Empire State Building, the top of the spire.
7: Oh, that's awesome. It's a little hot for that, isn't it?
8: It's just the beginning of this week.
7: It's not some worker changing a light, is it?
8: Nah, it's a male, female, dressed in black. They had some flag they were waving when they were up at the top. And he just proposed to her.
3: And that's your news for now.
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3: Mainly dry this afternoon with sunny spells developing and highest temperatures of 15 to 23 degrees. That's the latest from the Sunshine Newsroom. We'll have more in an hour.
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0: playing you the very best in soul and Motown. This is Sunshine Soul. If you just joined us, you're very welcome. I hope you're enjoying the music and I hope you'll stay with me as well. I'm Carol Dooley with more great music on the way.
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0: This is Sunshine Soul. Thank you for listening, and please do stay with us. Always the very best of Soul and Motown, and more still to come.
1: Hi, it's Enda Murphy. I'm back with you in the morning for Sunshine Soul Breakfast from 6 a.m. Make sure to join me for the best Soul and Motown to get your day started to perfection. I'll talk to you in the morning. Sunshine.
2: With the latest from the Sunshine Newsroom, I'm Ruby McManus. The Social Protection Minister says he's not even considering going for leader of Fianna Fáil. Dara Cleary is one of the names being mentioned by the party's TDs, who want a change of leader immediately after the EU presidency at the end of the year. Justice Minister Jim O'Callaghan and Transport Minister Dara O'Brien are also being linked to the role. But Dara Cleary insists he has no interest in running for leader right now.
3: There's no vacancy. I'm not even considering it. I'm not doing what ifery. There's no vacancy. Taoiseach has my full support. I'm working with him on the cost disability payment. I'm working with him on Department of Social Protection budget. I'm working with him on Gaeltacht issues and on community rural affairs issues. This government are delivering on our programme for government. What we don't want is what you see across the river in the United Kingdom. Prime Minister number 8 about to come in. That is instability.
2: The Foreign Affairs Minister says it isn't up to the government to decide whether football matches go ahead. It comes as there have been renewed calls in the Dáil for the government to oppose Ireland playing Israel in the Nations League later this year. The match, which is planned for Dublin, has been moved to Serbia. Minister Helen McEntee says the government can't dictate what matches the FAI decides to play.
4: So it is not for the Irish government to decide what matches happen or where they happen or whether they're cancelled or otherwise. That is a decision by the governing bodies. I know that my colleague, the Minister for Sport, has engaged and will continue to engage with those bodies and organisations. But our objective as a government is to make sure that the action that we take at a government level, at a council level, at a European level, has the effect that we all want. Of course we oppose genocide.
2: At least 17 people have been killed and dozens injured in a Russian drone and missile attack on Kyiv. Kremlin spokesman Dmitry Peskov says the overnight strikes had been aimed at military targets. That's despite damage to residential buildings, including the partial collapse of 6 floors of an apartment block. Military analyst Robert Clark says it seems to be in retaliation over pressure Russia's receiving on the battlefield.
5: It's classic Russian, and particularly President Putin, operation, which is as soon as Russia are pressed in any meaningful way, they seek to press advantage against the Ukrainian population and wreak terror across cities, which is exactly what they've done.
2: And in New York, two people have been arrested after scaling the Empire State Building. The man and woman were dressed in black and carried a flag with a slogan about love and power. He was filmed by passing helicopters getting down on one knee in what seems to be a marriage proposal. One Bermuda pilot relayed what he was seeing to air traffic control.
6: Yeah, what's all the hoopla going on over there?
7: Two geniuses climbed to the top of the Empire State Building, the top of the spire.
6: Oh, that's awesome. It's a little hot for that, isn't it?
7: It's just the beginning of this week.
6: It's not some worker changing a light, is it?
7: Nah, it's a male, female, dressed in black. They had some flag they were waving when they were up at the top. And he just proposed to her.
2: And that's your news for now.
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8: Dublin's weather.
2: Mainly dry this afternoon with sunny spells developing and highest temperatures of 15 to 23 degrees. That's the latest from the Sunshine Newsroom. We'll have more in an hour.
8: Sunshine. 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

0: 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It's Sunshine Soul with Joe Harrington Thursday afternoon as we edge that little bit closer to the weekend. 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
1: 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But I don't know about that. As many times as we've loved and we've shared love and made love, it doesn't seem to me like it's enough.

0: 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You're on Sunshine Soul with Joe Harrington, your easy place to relax. 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
2: With the latest from the Sunshine Newsroom, I'm Ruth Fitzsimon. At least 17 people have been killed and dozens more injured in a Russian drone and missile attack in Kyiv. The Kremlin said the overnight strikes had been aimed at military targets, despite damage to residential buildings, including the partial collapse of six floors of an apartment block. Military analyst Robert Clark says it seems to be in retaliation to pressure Russia is receiving on the battlefield.
3: It's classic Russian, and particularly President Putin, operation, which is, as soon as Russia are pressed in any meaningful way, they seek to press advantage against the Ukrainian population and wreak terror across cities, which is exactly what they've done.
2: A guard has been injured while on patrol in Finglas in Dublin. It happened shortly after 2 o'clock yesterday afternoon in the Kappa area when Gardaí stopped a teenager on an e-scooter. A quantity of cannabis was found and the boy was arrested but has since been released. The Garda Representative Association has condemned the incident, saying a student Garda faces knee surgery following the incident. Europe's top court has upheld a €4.1 billion fine on Google's parent company. Alphabet had appealed the fine to the European Court of Justice. The original penalty was imposed by the European Commission in 2018 over alleged anti-competitive practices in relation to its Android devices. EU Commission spokesperson Ricardo Cardoso says they'll take time to analyse today's decision.
4: General Court ruling had largely upheld the Commission's July 2018 decision in the Android case, and you'll remember that that decision had found that Google had abused its dominant position and imposed on Google and Alphabet a fine of €4.3 billion, and the General Court had also reduced that fine to €4.1 billion.
2: Plans for a winter sports and entertainment venue in Dublin have secured the backing of the local council and a business group. Dublin Chamber and Tourism Ireland are also offering their support to the project in Cherrywood. The arena is expected to feature 8,000 seats for some uses that could be expanded depending on the kind of event that's on show. CEO of Prime Arena, Dermot Wrigley, says this could bring new types of events to Ireland.
5: Mid-tier size concerts coming over that don't come at the moment. And obviously from a professional sport perspective, you know, we don't get the likes of NHL games. And we don't get certain like levels of tennis that you see across in arenas around Europe and potentially NBA and other things like that.
2: Finally, Pico Lopez's family is travelling to watch him play against Lionel Messi in the World Cup. Cape Verde take on Argentina at 11 o'clock tomorrow night. The winners will go on to the next round. The Crumlin man is in line to start the match. His job will be to keep one of the best forwards in history at bay. His brother Jack says Roberto has always been calm under pressure.
6: He's obviously like a top line professional now, but he's always been taking things in his stride. He doesn't get too flustered under pressure, and he realises the importance of the game, but he's... He loves the biggest challenges. Like, you know, when we got told that he was going to be playing against Spain and Uruguay, and he knew he was going to be playing up against these top players. Like, I can't help just be excited for him. You know, I get to talk about, you know, the players that we've been watching on TV all these years.
2: And that's your news for now.
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7: Dublin's weather.
2: Dry and warm this afternoon with a mix of cloud and sunshine and highest temperatures of 18 to 20 degrees. That's the latest from the Sunshine Newsroom. We'll have more in an hour.
7: Sunshine. 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

0: 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Good afternoon, you're on Sunshine Soul with Joe Harrington. 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

0: 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This is Joe Harrington playing you the very best of soul and Motown. We're heading towards 4 o'clock, so let's get you up to date with the latest news from the Sunshine Newsroom at 4.
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2: With the latest from the Sunshine Newsroom, I'm Ruth Fitzsimon. The search of a disused quarry as part of the investigation into the murders of Jojo Dullard and Deirdre Jacob has come to an end. The latest operation on the Wicklow-Kildare border started in the middle of June. Gardaí say they won't be releasing the results but have updated the families. Jojo Dullard and Deirdre Jacob were last seen alive in the 1990s. 96% of female TDs and senators have experienced online violence. Two-thirds say they've changed their own social media behaviour as a result. Research by Women for Election shows 71% of female elected representatives have received threats targeting themselves or those close to them, while 63% have experienced sexualised violence. Senator Alison Common, who's chair of the Irish Women's Parliamentary Caucus, says the hate targeting women in these positions is different to that aimed at their male colleagues.
3: It seems to be a lot more prevalent. It seems to be a lot more personal, and we're also talking along the lines of threats of sexual violence, threats against their family, comments on their physical appearance, which there's just no call, there's no room for that in political life.
2: Vladimir Zelensky has cut short his trip to Ireland after the Russian bombardment of Kyiv overnight. 20 people are now known to have died and at least 80 others have been injured in the drone and missile attack. President Zelensky was here to mark the start of Ireland's EU presidency. During a visit to Dublin yesterday, he called for sanctions on Russian companies that operate within the EU. And speaking in the Dáil today, the Taoiseach indicated an investigation into the work of Limerick-based Áthanaise Alumina will be finished soon. The Russian-owned plant has been accused of exporting goods used in attacks against Ukraine. Simon Harris says the government is trying to establish the facts.
4: I think President Zelensky understands that. Indeed, I think he appreciates the work that is being carried out. He would have met with both the Taoiseach and Minister McEntee yesterday, where this issue would have been discussed. The European Commission is also being kept fully plugged in terms of that information. My understanding is that the investigation is nearing finalisation.
2: The Social Protection Minister has ruled out introducing a second tier of child benefit in the budget. The ESRI was recommending it to target low-income households. Minister Dara Cleary acknowledges its need, but says the government will continue to invest in the child support payment. Finally, local authorities have been given increased funding to help reduce litter. A €250,000 pot has been made available through the Circular Economy Fund. It'll help support councils to reduce litter and include the provision of additional dog waste bins and bag dispensers in parks and on beaches. A national litter survey has found pedestrians are responsible for almost 40% of litter. These people in Dublin are disappointed by their city streets.
5: I think there's a problem with the return bottles at the moment. There's definitely people rooting in bins and then possibly leaving litter behind.
6: Litter is like a huge problem everywhere. Smell on the street, no matter what time are you passing Grafton Street, the smell on the street from people urinating probably during night time.
2: And that's your news for now.
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8: On Mianta Week Shopadora, their Lina. On Gedla Ul, big murder new accustomed 3 euro of Weimar, Ariel Luch, Ked Kiga Euro no Nislu, a Chanithro, Hiranyav AE, Lenanori, Turn Vratan War. Binan and murder like Gahara Ener Immerton. Macher into Ara Arash, Nia Sheik for a murder 3 euro. Solagal into Ener their Lina, Jen Kintin, a Termigs Kanyelha a Hekol, Huntali Gan Hanya a Hachant, Huntilla Ola Shaol, Teachig C. Vigilín na Gomissionary Income. Biola, Her Augustus, Sulaglic Island too.
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2: Dry and warm this afternoon with a mix of cloud and sunshine and highest temperatures of 18 to 20 degrees. That's the latest from the Sunshine Newsroom. We'll have more in an hour.
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0: It's what we do every single day. Whether you're a fan of Aretha Franklin, Marvin Gaye, Stevie Wonder, it's the best of soul and Motown. This is Sunshine Soul. We're going to take a short break. Back in a moment.
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0: It's such a great way to chill and unwind, enjoying all your soul and Motown favourites. You're on Sunshine Soul, your easy place to relax. We're heading towards the news, but I can promise you another fabulous hour of the best of soul and Motown. Let's get you up to date now with the latest news from the Sunshine Newsroom.
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3: With the latest from the Sunshine Newsroom, I'm Ruth Fitzsimon. The search of a disused quarry as part of the investigation into the murders of Jojo Dullard and Deirdre Jacob has come to an end. The latest operation on the Wicklow-Kildare border started in the middle of June. Gardaí say they won't be releasing the results but have updated the families. Jojo Dullard and Deirdre Jacob were last seen alive in the 1990s. 96% of female TDs and senators have experienced online violence. Two-thirds say they've changed their own social media behaviour as a result. Research by Women for Election shows 71% of female elected representatives have received threats targeting themselves or those close to them, while 63% have experienced sexualised violence. Senator Alison Common, who's chair of the Irish Women's Parliamentary Caucus, says the hate targeting women in these positions is different to that aimed at their male colleagues.
4: It seems to be a lot more prevalent. It seems to be a lot more personal. And we're also talking along the lines of threats of sexual violence, threats against their family, comments on their physical appearance, which there's just no call, there's no room for that in political life.
3: Volodymyr Zelensky has cut short his trip to Ireland after the Russian bombardment of Kyiv overnight. 20 people are now known to have died and at least 80 others have been injured in the drone and missile attack. President Zelensky was here to mark the start of Ireland's EU presidency. During a visit to Dublin yesterday, he called for sanctions on Russian companies that operate within the EU. And speaking in the Dáil today, the Taoiseach indicated an investigation into the work of Limerick-based Áthanaise Alumina will be finished soon. The Russian-owned plant has been accused of exporting goods used in attacks against Ukraine. Simon Harris says the government is trying to establish the facts.
5: I think President Zelensky understands that. Indeed, I think he appreciates the work that is being carried out. He would have met with both the Taoiseach and Minister McEntee yesterday, where this issue would have been discussed. The European Commission is also being kept fully plugged in terms of that information. My understanding is that the investigation is nearing finalisation.
3: The Social Protection Minister has ruled out introducing a second tier of child benefit in the budget. The ESRI was recommending it to target low-income households. Minister Dara Cailleary acknowledges its need, but says the government will continue to invest in the child support payment. Finally, local authorities have been given increased funding to help reduce litter. A €250,000 pot has been made available through the Circular Economy Fund. It'll help support councils to reduce litter and include the provision of additional dog waste bins and bag dispensers in parks and on beaches. A national litter survey has found pedestrians are responsible for almost 40% of litter. These people in Dublin are disappointed by their city streets.
6: I think there's a problem with the return bottles at the moment. There's 70 people rooting in bins and then possibly leaving litter behind.
7: Litter is like a huge problem everywhere. Smell on the street, no matter what time are you passing Grafton Street, the smell on the street from people urinating probably during night time.
3: And that's your news for now.
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10: Dublin's weather.
3: Mainly dry this evening with a mix of cloud and long clear spells tonight. Lowest overnight temperatures of 10 to 12 degrees. That's the latest from the Sunshine Newsroom. We'll have more in an hour.
2: Sunshine.
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0: Oh, that's great. I hope you're enjoying all this brilliant music. We do it every day. The very best of soul and Motown. You're on Sunshine Soul with Joe Harrington. We're going to take a short break. We're back in just a moment.
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1: 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I'm back with you in the morning for Sunshine Soul breakfast from 6 a.m. Make sure to join me for the best soul and Motown to get your day started to perfection. I'll talk to you in the morning. 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
2: With the latest from the Sunshine Newsroom, I'm Ruth Fitzsimon. A Venezuelan security guard has been pulled alive from the rubble of a basement 8 days after twin quakes hit the country. Rescuers have pulled the 43-year-old to safety, having first made contact with him over the weekend. He was inside a small security cabin when the first tremor struck, which helped shield him from the crushing debris. Here at home, the search as part of the investigations into the murders of Jojo Dullard and Deirdre Jacob have come to an end. Gardaí began searching the Wicklow-Kildare border site last month. Rachel Dunphy reports.
3: Gardaí began their latest in a number of searches at a disused quarry on the Wicklow-Kildare border on June 15th. It's the second in the area this year, following a search in February. They say the results of these searches won't be released for operational reasons and that the families of Jojo Dullard and Deirdre Jacob have been updated. Jojo Dullard was last seen alive in November 1995. Her case was upgraded to a murder investigation in 2020. Deirdre Jacob was last seen alive in July 1998. Gardaí upgraded her case in 2018. Gardaí are continuing to appeal to anyone who has any information to come forward.
2: Nearly two-thirds of female TDs and senators are experiencing sexual violence, yet only 20% report it. New research by Women for Election shows 96% of female Oireachtas members have experienced online violence. Two-thirds say they've changed their social media behaviour as a result, and almost half are altering their canvassing and campaigning habits. Chair of the Irish Women's Parliamentary Caucus, Senator Alison Common, says despite the hate, more than 9 in 10 say it won't force them out of political life.
4: Somebody will say to you, well, if you can't stand the heat, get out of the kitchen. It shouldn't be a hot kitchen. And now they're setting the kitchen on fire, so no normal person or sane person is going to stay in it. And that's what we need to stop. We need to look at this, the whole point of view that people say, well, look, abuse is part of the job. You'll have to suck it up. No, abuse should not be part of the job.
2: The Dáil has been told sanctions against Limerick-based company Áthanais Alumina will depend on the European Commission. It follows an appeal from the Ukrainian President Volodymyr Zelensky for a clampdown on Russian companies operating within the EU. He made the appeal during his visit to Dublin yesterday. The Russian plant on the Shannon Estuary has been accused of exporting materials to be used for weapons against Ukraine. Tánaiste Simon Harris says the fate of the company lies with the European Commission.
5: We're very clear, very, very clear in our mind and our position that you can't cherry pick when it comes to the issue of sanctions.
2: Donald Trump has given a strong indication he'll be visiting Ireland later this year. The Irish Open Golf Championship is taking place on his course in County Clare in September. The US president referenced his intention to attend the tournament in a video message played at a July 4th celebration in Dublin last night.
6: And we have the Irish Open going to be there, and we're going to have a tremendous celebration. I think I'm going to come over and I'm going to see it, and I'm going to watch, and we're going to watch Rory and all the great players. It'll be something very, very special.
2: Finally, construction could begin as soon as next year on a new event centre in South Dublin. Prime Arena is looking to build an 8,000-seater venue for indoor or winter sports and medium-sized concerts. It has secured the backing of Dunleary Rathdown County Council, Dublin Chamber and Tourism Ireland. CEO Dermot Wrigley says when construction starts will depend on the planning process.
7: We are taking absolutely zero for granted. We're going through all the right process where we put in our pre-planning application. Our planning application will be lodged, fingers crossed, this summer. Naturally, we go through the full due diligence process, and if all goes to plan, we hope to be able to turn sod in 2027.
2: And that's your news for now.
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8: Dublin's weather.
2: Mainly dry this evening with a mix of cloud and long clear spells tonight. Lowest overnight temperatures of 10 to 12 degrees. That's the latest from the Sunshine Newsroom. We'll have more in an hour.
8: Sunshine. 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

0: 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It's Sunshine Soul with Joe Harrington. And if you've just recently discovered us, well, don't forget to tell all your friends that we're available online and on the Irish Radio Player app, where every day we play you the very best of soul and Motown. 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
2: With the latest from the Sunshine Newsroom, I'm Ruth Fitzsimon. A Venezuelan security guard has been pulled alive from the rubble of a basement 8 days after twin quakes hit the country. Rescuers have pulled the 43-year-old to safety, having first made contact with him over the weekend. He was inside a small security cabin when the first tremor struck, which helped shield him from the crushing debris. Here at home, the search is part of the investigations into the murders of Jojo Dullard and Deirdre Jacob have come to an end. Gardaí began searching the Wicklow-Kildare border site last month. Rachel Dunphy reports.
3: Gardaí began their latest in a number of searches at a disused quarry on the Wicklow-Kildare border on June 15th. It's the second in the area this year, following a search in February. They say the results of these searches won't be released for operational reasons and that the families of Jojo Dullard and Deirdre Jacob have been updated. Jojo Dullard was last seen alive in November 1995. Her case was upgraded to a murder investigation in 2020. Deirdre Jacob was last seen alive in July 1998. Gardaí upgraded her case in 2018. Gardaí are continuing to appeal to anyone who has any information to come forward.
2: Nearly two-thirds of female TDs and senators are experiencing sexual violence, yet only 20% reported. New research by Women for Election shows 96% of female Oireachtas members have experienced online violence. Two-thirds say they've changed their social media behaviour as a result, and almost half are altering their canvassing and campaigning habits. Chair of the Irish Women's Parliamentary Caucus, Senator Alison Common, says despite the hate, more than 9 in 10 say it won't force them out of political life.
4: Somebody will say to you, well, if you can't stand the heat, get out of the kitchen. It shouldn't be a hot kitchen. And now they're setting the kitchen on fire, so no normal person or sane person is going to stay in it. And that's what we need to stop. We need to look at this, the whole point of view that people say, well, look, abuse is part of the job. You'll have to suck it up. No, abuse should not be part of the job.
2: The Dáil has been told sanctions against Limerick-based company Áthanais Alumina will depend on the European Commission. It follows an appeal from the Ukrainian President Volodymyr Zelensky for a clampdown on Russian companies operating within the EU. He made the appeal during his visit to Dublin yesterday. The Russian plant on the Shannon Estuary has been accused of exporting materials to be used for weapons against Ukraine. Tánaiste Simon Harris says the fate of the company lies with the European Commission.
5: We're very clear, very, very clear in our mind and our position that you can't cherry pick when it comes to the issue of sanctions.
2: Donald Trump has given a strong indication he'll be visiting Ireland later this year. The Irish Open Golf Championship is taking place on his course in County Clare in September. The US president referenced his intention to attend the tournament in a video message played at a July 4th celebration in Dublin last night.
6: And we have the Irish Open going to be there, and we're going to have a tremendous celebration. I think I'm going to come over and I'm going to see it, and I'm going to watch, and we're going to watch Rory and all the great players. It'll be something very, very special.
2: Finally, construction could begin as soon as next year on a new event centre in South Dublin. Prime Arena is looking to build an 8,000-seater venue for indoor or winter sports and medium-sized concerts. It has secured the backing of Dún Laoghaire Rathdown County Council, Dublin Chamber and Tourism Ireland. CEO Dermot Wrigley says when construction starts will depend on the planning process.
7: We are taking absolutely zero for granted. We're going through all the right process where we put in our pre-planning application. Our planning application will be lodged, fingers crossed, this summer. Naturally, we go through the full due diligence process, and if all goes to plan, we hope to be able to turn sod in 2027.
2: And that's your news for now.
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2: Mainly dry this evening with a mix of cloud and long clear spells tonight. Lowest overnight temperatures of 10 to 12 degrees. That's the latest from the Sunshine Newsroom. We'll have more in an hour. Sunshine.
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2: With the latest from the Sunshine Newsroom, I'm Ruth Fitzsimon. A Venezuelan security guard has been pulled alive from the rubble of a basement 8 days after twin quakes hit the country. Rescuers have pulled the 43-year-old to safety, having first made contact with him over the weekend. He was inside a small security cabin when the first tremor struck, which helped shield him from the crushing debris. Here at home, the search as part of the investigations into the murders of Jojo Dullard and Deirdre Jacob have come to an end. Gardaí began searching the Wicklow-Kildare border site last month, Rachel Dunphy reports.
3: Gardaí began their latest in a number of searches at a disused quarry on the Wicklow-Kildare border on June 15th. It's the second in the area this year, following a search in February. They say the results of these searches won't be released for operational reasons and that the families of Jojo Dullard and Deirdre Jacob have been updated. Jojo Dullard was last seen alive in November 1995. Her case was upgraded to a murder investigation in 2020. Deirdre Jacob was last seen alive in July 1998. Gardaí upgraded her case in 2018. Gardaí are continuing to appeal to anyone who has any information to come forward.
2: Nearly two-thirds of female TDs and senators are experiencing sexual violence, yet only 20% reported. New research by Women for Election shows 96% of female Oireachtas members have experienced online violence. Two-thirds say they've changed their social media behaviour as a result, and almost half are altering their canvassing and campaigning habits. Chair of the Irish Women's Parliamentary Caucus, Senator Alison Common, says despite the hate, more than 9 in 10 say it won't force them out of political life.
4: Somebody will say to you, well, if you can't stand the heat, get out of the kitchen. It shouldn't be a hot kitchen. And now they're setting the kitchen on fire, so no normal person or sane person is going to stay in it. And that's what we need to stop. We need to look at this, the whole point of view that people say, well, look, abuse is part of the job. You'll have to suck it up. No, abuse should not be part of the job.
2: The Dáil has been told sanctions against Limerick-based company Áthanais Alumina will depend on the European Commission. It follows an appeal from the Ukrainian President Volodymyr Zelensky for a clampdown on Russian companies operating within the EU. He made the appeal during his visit to Dublin yesterday. The Russian plant on the Shannon Estuary has been accused of exporting materials to be used for weapons against Ukraine. Tánaiste Simon Harris says the fate of the company lies with the European Commission.
5: We're very clear, very, very clear in our mind and our position that you can't cherry pick when it comes to the issue of sanctions.
2: Donald Trump has given a strong indication he'll be visiting Ireland later this year. The Irish Open Golf Championship is taking place on his course in County Clare in September. The US president referenced his intention to attend the tournament in a video message played at a July 4th celebration in Dublin last night.
6: And we have the Irish Open going to be there, and we're going to have a tremendous celebration. I think I'm going to come over and I'm going to see it, and I'm going to watch, and we're going to watch Rory and all the great players. It'll be something very, very special.
2: Finally, construction could begin as soon as next year on a new event centre in South Dublin. Prime Arena is looking to build an 8,000-seater venue for indoor or winter sports and medium-sized concerts. It has secured the backing of Dunleary Rathdown County Council, Dublin Chamber and Tourism Ireland. CEO Dermot Wrigley says when construction starts will depend on the planning process.
7: We are taking absolutely zero for granted. We're going through all the right process where we put in our pre-planning application. Our planning application will be lodged, fingers crossed, this summer. Naturally, we go through the full due diligence process, and if all goes to plan, we hope to be able to turn sod in 2027.
2: And that's your news for now.
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0: 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I'm Robbie Fogarty. 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

0: playing all this great soul from the world of Motown and beyond. It's Sunshine Soul with Robbie Fogarty. And if you like that, wait till you see what I've got for you next. So stay with me.
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2: 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His new Nissan.
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2: Mainly dry this evening with a mix of cloud and long clear spells tonight. Lowest overnight temperatures of 10 to 12 degrees. That's the latest from the Sunshine Newsroom. We'll have more in an hour.
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